0: body's good.
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96.3 from the heart of Geelong. Steve Mack with you on a Saturday afternoon. Phil Keaggy there and everywhere. Look, great music on the way, some great Aussie music also coming up real soon. Also on the way, we're going to take a little wander down memory lane. It's, you know what, it's the first day of August. Where's the year gone? It's the 1st of August. I don't believe it. There you go. But right now, speaking of Aussie music, let's play some for you right now. This is Roma Waterman, Like a Child on 96.3.